G-Praise, happy Friday night. All right, so this isn't just summer heat. We are going through some dangerous heat. So just let's slow down, stay hydrated, and check on each other. 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

Central Florida's gospel music station, G Praise. How about some G good news of the day? James 4:8. Come near to God and he will come near to you.

Central Florida's gospel music station, G Praise. I'm Grace. Our G Cast, all right, coming off of a heat advisory that just expired at 8 p.m., but it is still very warm for us. Mostly clear tonight. Overnight low going to be around 78. Tomorrow, it looks like we have a 50% chance of some rain and thunderstorms late in the day, but another scorcher. High 97. Heat index tomorrow, 108. I'm sure they will issue another heat advisory for our Saturday. So right now, we're at 90 degrees, but the feel-like temp still up there at 98.

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Central Florida's gospel music station, G Praise. I am Grace. This extreme heat that we're going under. It isn't a joke. 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Stay safe.

0: Central Florida's gospel music station, G Praise. I'm Grace. Okay, so our G Cast. Well, we were under a heat advisory for most of Central Florida. The feel like temp got up to 110. In fact, I was reading New Smyrna. They had the highest yesterday. Their heat index, the feel like temp, 117. So I'm sure tomorrow they're going to issue another heat advisory because we're going to have another hot day for Saturday. Our high going to be around 97. The heat index again lingering around 108. 50% chance of some rain and thunderstorms late in the afternoon for tonight. Mostly clear. Overnight low 78. Right now we're at 90, but the feel like temp still hanging on at 98.
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I am Grace. Okay, so tonight, overnight low 78, and Saturday, another hot day, high 97. Heat index 108. I'm sure tomorrow, another heat advisory will be issued for Central Florida. In the meantime, a 50% chance of some rain, possible thunderstorms late in the day for our Saturday. Right now, 87 degrees, the feel-like temp still hanging on at 95.

Mercy Praise. I'm Grace. Next month, August 22nd, 23rd, it's the 11th Annual Kids Expo out at Orange County Convention Center. This is a great family event, great family tradition. So much fun for all the kids and family, really. So get all the details now. In fact, if you want to get some advanced discount tickets, get that as well. 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

great. I am great. Getting up a little earlier for my doggie so she can enjoy the morning early hours. Because, gosh, by around 9 o'clock, it's already hot for her anyway. And me too.

Central Florida's gospel music station, G-Praise. I'm Grace. So this extreme heat we are enduring, it's not just us. It's a lot of the U.S. But for us, with the humidity, it just whoosh, makes it really difficult. So for tonight, our overnight low going to be around 78. Any plans for your Saturday? Another hot day. High 97. The feel-like temp could get up to 108 and probably even hotter in some areas. New Smyrna yesterday reached 117. That was our heat index. So I'm sure another heat advisory will be issued for our Saturday. All right, now we are at 87 degrees, but you step outdoors, it feels more like 95.

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0: that's in the choir set, baby. Yes, it is. Anybody still singing the choir? Where you at, choir members? God bless you.
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I'm Grace at our G-Cast for tonight, mostly clear. Overnight low 78. Giving you a heads up for tomorrow, Saturday, if you have any plans, it's going to be really hot. High 97. Feel like temp 108. Right now we are at 84 degrees. The feel like temp still in the 90s. Feels like 91.

Jeebriz, I am Grace. Thank you so much for listening. I just want to remind you, with this extreme heat that we're going through, just remember, never leave children or pets in a parked car. Not even

Central Florida's gospel music station, G Praise. I'm Grace. We made it to the end of the week. Let's take a breath and take this moment and rest in Him before we let our weekend start.

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Central Florida's Gospel Music Station, G Praise. I'm Grace O'Kick. Another hot night. Our overnight low 78. Another hot Saturday. High 97. Feel like temp 108. We do have a 50% chance of some rain and thunderstorms late in the day. Right now we're at 84, but still feeling around 91. So still hot.

0: 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Thank you, Lord, for the rewrite.
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0: The question is. When you're standing at a crossroads, what do you do?
1: What do you do?
0: Real sweet, when a fork is in the road.
1: When a fork is in the road, what do you do?
0: When the world is on your shoulders.
1: When the world is on your shoulders, what do you do?
0: When your back is up against the wall.
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0: Come on.
1: What do you do?
0: What do you do?
1: What do you do?
0: You hold on.
1: You hold on.
0: And keep the faith.
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1: Keep the faith.
0: Come on, encourage somebody else, keep the faith.

G-Braids, I'm Grace. Well, here's a fun way to cool off 7-Eleven. They are celebrating their birthday tomorrow on 7-Eleven. And giving away free small Slurpees at participating stores. It's a great tradition.

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1: I heard your spirit say,

Gee, Praise, I am Grace. I don't know about you, but the one animal that really freaks me out are snakes. So when I read that they do this every year, I'm like, okay, I like this. Python hunters in Florida will begin competing in the state's annual removal competition 1 minute after the clock strikes midnight tonight. Yes, you go, hunters.

Central Florida's Gospel Music Station, G Praise. I'm Grace. Okay, so the G Cast for us tonight, it looks like mostly clear, low 78. Our Saturday, another scorcher, high 97. Feel like temp reaching up about 108. We do have a 50% chance of some rain and possible thunderstorms late in the day. Right now, we are at 83 degrees. Feel like temp is still hanging on.

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1: Praise the Lord, everybody. We got a message to encourage you and let you know that no matter what you're going through, there's still glory coming.

0: Praise. I'm Grace. Okay, if you have any plans to head outdoors for your Saturday, just take the heat seriously. The high is going to be around 97, to feel like temp 108. And just like the last 2 days, I have a funny feeling the National Weather Service will issue another heat advisory for most of Central Florida. So any plans to be outdoors tomorrow? Just remember, drink plenty of water, find some shade when you can, and just stay safe.
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2: 2 Peter 1:3 tells us that God has given us everything that we need for life and godliness through our knowledge of Him.

Gee, praise, I am Grace. So I remember reading a meme that read, hot? This isn't hot. We're just preheating Florida. Wait till August. I'm thinking to myself, oh,

Central Florida's gospel music station, G Praise, I'm Grace, G Cast, and I'm Mostly Clear, overnight low 78. Any plans for your Saturday? If you have to be outdoors, just remember it's going to be another hot, hot day. High 97, the feel like temp, the heat index, up around 108. And a 50% chance of some rain and thunderstorms late in the afternoon. So, also, there's probably a good chance they're going to issue another heat advisory. So, heed that warning. Right now, we're at 83 degrees, and the feel like temp still hanging on at 90.

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I'm Grace. Just want to remind you, Orange County offers free rides to cooling centers during heat advisory days like earlier today. I'm sure another one will be issued for Saturday because our high 97 heat index could be around 108.

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Central Florida's gospel music station, G Praise. I'm Grace, and our GCast for tonight, mostly clear, overnight low 78. Later today, another hot day for us, our high 97. The feel-like temp, the heat index, could get up to 108. And we do have a 50% chance of some rain and thunderstorms late in the day. Right now, we're at 82, but the feel-like temp, upper

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G-Praise, I'm Grace. So Thursday, the high feel like temp went to New Smyrna. They broke a record. 117 was the feel like temp. So tomorrow, later today, I should say, the feel like temp could reach 108 to 110 in some areas. Stay hydrated and take breaks if you're outside.

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I'm Grace at our G-Cast. Okay, so it looks like tonight, overnight low 78 under mostly clear skies. Later today, another hot Saturday afternoon. High going to be around 97. The feel-like temp could reach up to 108, possibly even higher. We do have a 50% chance of some rain and thunderstorms late in the day. Right now, 82 degrees, feel-like temp. 88. I am Grace, out of here for now, and God willing, be back with you tomorrow night, Sunday night at 7. Until then, be safe, be blessed, and thank you so much for listening to G-Praise. See ya, and God bless you.

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me. Hallelujah. 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

0: 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Where you at, choir members? God bless you. 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
1: 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Praise. G Praise.
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1: 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Here we go. Come on, Renee.

0: Good morning, G Praise. How you doing? I'm B-Box. Saturday morning praise here on the G. Here's Howard Gospel Choir and Glorious God, G Praise.
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Good morning, Jeep Rookie, Central Florida's only 24-hour gospel music station. How you doing? I'm D-Box. Gonna take a look at our G-Cast. Well, today we've got a 30% chance of showers and thunderstorms, mainly after 4 p.m. today. It's gonna be sunny and hot throughout the day with a high near 97. The heat index is gonna make it feel like 106 calm winds, but we will have a little breeze movement about 5 miles per hour in the afternoon. And tonight, we've got a 30% chance for showers and thunderstorms before 8 p.m. Mostly cloudy skies. Then it's going to gradually become mostly clear with our low around 78 degrees. And that's a quick look

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How you doing? Good morning. I'm B-Box. Saturday morning, here's music from James Fortune to make your day perfect. It's on the G.

0: Central Florida's Gospel Music Station. How are you doing? I'm B-Box. This looks like a good place for some Giga news. What do you think? It comes from 2 Chronicles 15:7. The scripture says, "Be strong and do not give up, for your work will be rewarded."
1: Where you at, East Coast? We going to the DMV.

song says it's good to be alive, but it's best to live. Look at your neighbor and say, neighbor, it's good to be alive, but it's best to live. And guess what?

0: That's what he came for. That's what he came for.
1: Good morning, Central Florida's only 24-hour gospel music station. How you doing? I'm V-Box, taking a look at our G-Cast. Well, today we've got a 30% chance of showers and thunderstorms, mainly after 4 p.m. today. It's going to be sunny and hot all day long with a high near 97. The heat index, however, is going to have it feeling even warmer, like about 106. We'll have some calm winds, about 5 miles per hour in the afternoon, so it'll be a little breeze. And tonight we've got a 30% chance of showers and thunderstorms before 8 p.m. Mostly cloudy skies, then gradually becoming mostly clear with our low around 78. And that's a quick look at our

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1: 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All right. 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

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How you doing? I'm B-Box. 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

That's music from Jacalyn Carr, Jeep Rays, 106.3 Orlando, 93.3 Sanford, and 97.7 Daytona Beach. How you doing? I'm B-Box. Happy Saturday to you. Here's Javonte Patton, always on the Jeep.

0: Florida's only 24-hour gospel music station, G4Ace. How you doing? I'm D-Box. Taking a look at our G-Cast. Well, for today, we've got a 30% chance of showers and thunderstorms, mainly after 4 p.m. today. It's going to be sunny and hot today with a high near 97. The heat index is going to make it feel like 106. So stay hydrated today. Stay out of the sun as much as possible, okay? There's a 30% chance of showers and thunderstorms before 8 p.m. tonight. Mostly cloudy, then gradually becoming mostly clear. We'll have a low of around 78 degrees. And that is a quick look at our G-Cast.
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0: 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How you doing? I'm B-Box. 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

0: Central Florida's gospel music station, G-Praise. How you doing? I'm B-Box with some of that G-good news for you. You can use a little good news, right? 2 Chronicles 15:7. The scripture teaches us to be strong and don't not give up. Your work will be rewarded.
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0: Good morning, G-Free. 106.3 Orlando, 93.3 San Bernardino, doing Happy Box, taking a look at our G-Cast. Well, let's see. Today we've got a 30% chance of showers and thunderstorms, mainly after 4 p.m. today. It's going to be sunny and hot throughout the day with a high near 97. The heat index, however, is going to have it feeling like 106. So stay hydrated, okay? And tonight we've got a 30% chance of showers and thunderstorms before 8 p.m. Mostly cloudy skies throughout the night. Then it's going to gradually become mostly clear. We'll have a low of around 78 degrees. That is a quick look at our G-Cast. Beautiful, beautiful day.
1: 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Come on.
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Happy Saturday to you. How you doing? I'm V-Box. It's a beautiful Saturday, isn't it? Oh, man, God makes some beautiful, beautiful days. Here's Corin Hawthorne on the G.

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How are you doing? 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

WGBRAVE Central Florida's only 24-hour gospel music station. How you doing? I'm B-Box. Good morning, Saturday morning. Taking a look at our G-Cast. Hey, we've got a 30% chance of showers and thunderstorms today, mainly after 4 p.m. today. It's going to be sunny and hot throughout the day with a high near 97. The heat index is going to have a feeling like 106. So if you're out and about, please do stay hydrated. And tonight, we've got a 30% chance of showers and thunderstorms before 8 p.m. Mostly cloudy skies throughout the night, though. Then gradually, they're going to become mostly clear with our low around 78 degrees. That's a quick look at our G-Cast here on G-Praise.

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Gee, praise. 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

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How you doing? I'm B-Box. Happy Saturday to you. Hey, nothing but gospel music, 24 hours a day, 7 days a week. 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

ladies. How you doing? I'm Bebox. Saturday morning. Boy, it's been a beautiful morning so far. Just think, the day is just getting started. Here's Tamala Mann, Working For Me on the G.

Florida's only 24-hour gospel music station, G-Praise. How you doing? I'm D-Box. Quick look at our G-Good News for you. 2 Chronicles 15:7. It says, be strong and do not give up, for your work will be rewarded. Speaking of rewards, today we've got a 30% chance of showers and thunderstorms. That would be nice, mainly after 4 p.m. It's going to be sunny and hot all day, though, with a high near 97. The heat index is going to have it feeling like 106. And tonight we've got a 30% chance of showers and thunderstorms before 8 p.m. Mostly cloudy skies. Then it's going to mostly clear up a little bit more. It's going to be mostly clear throughout the night. 78 will be our overnight lows. And that's a look at our

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Sunday morning here on the G. How you doing? I'm D-Box with a look at our G-Cast. Today we've got a 30% chance of showers and thunderstorms, mainly after 4 p.m. It's going to be sunny and hot all day with a high near 97. The heat index is going to have a feeling like 106. So stay calm and stay hydrated if you're out and about. Tonight we've got a 30% chance of showers once again and thunderstorms as well before 8 p.m. It's going to be mostly cloudy skies, then gradually becoming mostly

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0: That's music from Ricky Dillard along with New G and all of My Up. 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How you doing? I'm B-Box on your Saturday morning praise. Here's Yolanda Adams and blessings.
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Praise, Central Florida's only 24-hour gospel music station. How you doing? I'm B-Box, taking a look at our G Good News. You could use a little good news, right? 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

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How you doing? I'm B-Box with another look at our G-Cast. We've got a 30% chance of showers and thunderstorms, mainly after 4 p.m. today. It's going to be sunny and hot with a high near 97. The heat index is going to have it feeling like 106. So if you're out and about doing things, make sure you stay hydrated, okay? And tonight, we've got a 30% chance of showers and thunderstorms once again before 8 p.m. Mostly cloudy skies, then gradually becoming mostly clear with a low of around 78 degrees. That is a quick look at our G-Cast.

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How you doing? I'm D-Box with a quick look at our G-Cast. Today we've got sunny skies with a slight chance of showers and thunderstorms late in the morning. Then partly sunny with a chance of showers and thunderstorms late in the afternoon as we get closer to sunset. The highs are going to be in the upper 90s. The chance of rain today is at 50%. The heat index is going to make it feel like 109. So stay hydrated if you're out and about. And tonight we've got partly cloudy skies. A chance of showers and thunderstorms in the late evening and the early morning. The lows are going to be in the upper 70s. A 30% chance.

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How you doing? I'm B-Box, Saturday Morning Praise on the G.

0: praise music from CC Winans, Goodness of God. Here's James Greer and company. Do it again. G, praise your G.
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How you doing? Saturday morning, how you doing? I'm B-Box with a look at some G-Good News. How about that? Second Chronicles, Scripture says, be strong. Do not give up, for your work will be rewarded.

the Brave Central Florida's Gospel Music Station. How you doing? I'm V-Box. Saturday morning, taking a look at our G-Cast. Well, today we've got sunny skies with a slight chance of showers and thunderstorms late in the morning. Then partly sunny skies with a chance of showers and thunderstorms late in the afternoon as we get closer to sunset. The highs are going to be in the upper 90s. We've got a 50% chance of rain. The heat index is going to make it feel like 109. So if you're out and about, stay hydrated, okay? And tonight, partly cloudy with a chance of showers and thunderstorms in the late evening and the early morning. The lows are going to be in the upper 70s. We'll have a 30% chance of rain tonight. And that's a look at our G-Cast here on the G.

0: in the choir stand. Where is that? 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
1: In the choir stand.
0: Hey!
1: In the choir stand.
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0: 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Oh, yeah. Praise.
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We are Central Florida's gospel music station. Hi, I'm Ellis. We run through an hour of nonstop gospel. Tim Bovin Jr. on the way. Erica Campbell, Tamala Mann, and right now, Joshua Rogers.

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All right, GCast, looking at some clouds tonight. Showers, thunder showers possible. Low right about 75, and another hot one on the way tomorrow with a high right about 95 degrees. Woo, stay cool, my friend. Tamela Mann now on Cheap Praise.

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0: 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All gospel, all the time. That's all we do. Here's Kirk Franklin.
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Praise, 106.3 Orlando, 93.3 in Sanford. And boy, we've got a hot afternoon here in Central Florida. We'll cool down to about 75 overnight with a chance of rain. And then tomorrow, more heat, high around 95. Could see some showers rolling through to try to cool us off. 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
1: Isn't it funny how out of nowhere, life can bring us all to a pause? But it's so comforting to know that God's love seeks out the defenseless and covers us all in the trenches.

0: G Praise, 106.3 Orlando, 93.3 in Sanford, Central Florida's gospel music station. All right, your G-Cast. We're looking at some showers possible this afternoon into this evening. We'll drop down to about 75 degrees. And then for Sunday, we got some clouds on the way, showers and thunder showers possible. And we should top out right about 95 degrees. Woo! And that Saharan dust, it is still around, keeping us kind of on the dry side.
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Jeep Praise, 106.3 Orlando, 93.3 in Sanford, Central Florida's gospel music station. All right, GCast, we are looking pretty good this afternoon. Could see some showers, but that heat's staying with us. Tonight, we'll drop down to about 75 degrees with a 50% chance of rain. And then tomorrow, more of the same. That heat's sticking with us and a high right about 95 degrees. It's Marvin Sapp now on the G.

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All right, GCast, looking at some clouds and showers possible this evening, low around 75. And tomorrow, more heat, high around 95 degrees. Could see some showers and thunder showers rolling through, and that Saharan dust still hanging around for a few more days. 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

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Hope you're staying cool, because, man, we got another hot one across Central Florida. 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

praise, 106.3 Orlando, 93.3 in Sanford, Central Florida's gospel music station. I'm Ellis B. Feaster, so thankful we can spend this Saturday afternoon together. Hope you're staying cool. Here's Karen Clark Shears.

G Praise, 106.3 Orlando, 93.3 in Sanford, Central Florida's gospel music station. Well, your G-Cast, some clouds and showers possible this evening, low around 75 degrees. And then another steamy one for Sunday. Going to see a high around 95 and about a 50% chance of rain. Brian Courtney Wilson now on G Praise.

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All right, got some clouds and showers this afternoon into this evening. Low right about 75, and then for Sunday, more steamy weather on the way. Gonna be hot, high around 95, but we are looking at a chance of rain rolling through to cool us off. 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

0: what got us in trouble right here. These little interludes got us in trouble. 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

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I am LSB Feaster, so thrilled we can spend the afternoon together with some great gospel like this from Vashawn Mitchell.

0: 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All right, G-Cast, looking at some clouds and showers this evening. Low right about 75 degrees. And then for Sunday, we got some clouds and showers and thunder showers in the picture. Well, of course we do. High right about 95 degrees. Stay cool, my friend.
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As we run through an hour of nonstop gospel with Melvin Crispell III.

Praise, 106.3 Orlando, 93.3 in Sanford, Central Florida's gospel music station. Well, your GCast, some clouds and showers possible this evening, low right about 75. And then for Sunday, we got some showers and thunder showers in the picture, more heat. And that Saharan dust lingers. I hope it's not giving you any respiratory issues. High tomorrow, right about 95 degrees. And we could see some of those thunder boomers rolling through. Jonathan McReynolds now.

She prays 106.3 Orlando, 93.3 in Sanford. All gospel, all the time. Ty Tribbett now. He turned it.

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We are G Praise at 106.3 Orlando, 97.7 FM, Daytona Beach. All gospel, all the time. And to prove my point, here's Nia Allen.

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1: I want to see if anybody want to have church. 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

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IGCast, looking at some clouds and showers possible this evening. Low right about 75. And then for Sunday, we got some clouds on the way, showers, and a high right about 95 degrees. Let's dive back into the gospel with Bree Babineaux now. He's my rock.

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Hey, good evening. I'm Ellis, and I got great gospel just ahead for you from Anthony Evans, Todd Delaney on the way, and right now, P.J. Morton.

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IGCast, looking at some clouds and showers possible this evening, low right about 75 degrees. And then tomorrow, another steamy one on the way. We'll see a high right about 95 degrees. Anthony Evans as we continue. You're not finished on G-Praise.

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Good news of the day, 2 Chronicles 15:7. 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

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That's all we do. Here's Jermaine Dolly now.

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0: Jeep Praise, 106.3 Orlando, 93.3 in Sanford. Hope you're able to stay cool in this heat. Man, when's November getting here? Here's Chandler Moore on Jeep Praise.
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All right, G-Cast, some cloud showers, thunder showers possible, low around 75. And then for Sunday, we got some clouds and showers on the way. Rain could be heavy at times. High right about 95, and that Saharan dust lingers in our air. So if you're susceptible to that, you may want to stay indoors. Here's Travis Green now on G-Praise.

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Central Florida's gospel music station. I'm Tyler Boyd. It's been such a hot day in Central Florida, hot week actually. And we're looking at temperatures tonight, a low of 78 degrees. The rain will kind of clear out a bit. Tomorrow, sunshine, high of 95 degrees. The heat index in the triple digits.

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Central Florida's gospel music station, our GCast. We got a low tonight of 78 degrees. Could see a pop-up shower or two. And then for us tomorrow, sunshine to start things off. Mid-90s heat index in the triple digits once again. And we have about 50.

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